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1: Ain't no other way, ain't no better way to get your morning started than with The Beat 97.9 FM. And every single weekday from 6 down to 11 a.m., it is our distinct pleasure to make sure we get you up to speed on the hottest hits, the hottest gists, and so much more. We're Big Alexandra, Big Shetty on this wonderful Tuesday morning. Good morning, Nigeria. Good morning, Beat Hearts. Good morning to you. How you doing, girl?
2: Good morning.
1: What is happening? That took you like a split second to catch up.
2: I know,
1: up
2: my right brain there. is still booting, but all I'm right. Very well this morning.
1: Got
2: thank
1: any good
2: you.
1: Sleep?
2: Not really. Yeah, I feel like I blinked my eyes and then I had to wake up. So yeah, my brain is a bit slow, but it's getting there. Mm. It's pushing through. It's loading. You know that loading bar?
1: Yeah.
2: It's loading, loading,
1: it's buffering
2: loading.
1: At this point.
2: Yeah. But I'm good.
1: I have one of those mornings where, you know, you go to bed knowing fully well you don't have up to 5 hours of sleep.
2: Same.
1: I was just telling my wife at about 11:45. Like, this is why somebody
2: Yeah, I slept like 4 hours, 3 hours.
1: Every now and then. And then I woke up 4 different times just before the alarm rang. And I'm like, okay, it's good. It's about time
2: it's
1: you get
2: time
1: out of the way.
2: It's time to get up. Just get up.
1: Yeah, and the early rains this morning did not, you know, particularly help. It was just kind of showers. You're like, yeah, this is supposed to be bedtime, bro.
2: Mm-hmm.
1: We got to do what
2: but
1: we got to do.
2: We're here. We're here. We're pushing through.
1: 17 minutes past 6 a.m. You just checked out Big Man RD. I say big man because man is growing strong and big in the music industry every step of the way, all the way from the UK. And of course, before that, we served you some hits back to back. Mr. Godfrey Gad with the song Tapasa. It's a massive gospel rave right now. And if you haven't caught up with it yet, you might be a little bit slow on some of the big hits in the gospel scene for now. Sunshine by Asake, David Owen, Not Even 11 with Gimme That Tin. All of these, of course, only came after gospel ministration from 5:30 down to 6 by none other than Pastor Adekunle Apafras, of course, with Comfort Life Ministries. Be sure to catch him every 5:30 a.m. from Tuesday down to Sunday mornings right here on Your Heartbeat of Abuja. What a day we're getting started. So many things to catch up with. Some of your faves celebrating new things, while some of your faves are dealing with legal battles, and the U.S. and Iran negotiations and peace talks might be literally blowing out of the water. Like, literally. Iranian government is saying all conversations with America are useless at this point. And I'm like, wow. All of this Strait of Hormuz talk about oil coming down? Ain't no time soon. We'll catch you up to speed on all of that and much more coming in from Nigeria. NYC Corps members, as their families pray for their freedom and release from abductors who took them on Independence Day, for that matter. Absolutely crazy stuff. We'll catch up to speed on all of these. While we're at it, we're counting blessings for seeing the new day. And of course, all the blessings that we don't know about yet. But we just have that confidence in God that they are coming our way. Johnny Drill now, wishing you a great morning. I did come.

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1: Still starting our day, second day of a work week, and we're doing it in fine fashion no matter the odds. We're taking in your messages right now as well as answers to our trivia. The question was, what is the third highest earning movie right now of all time? It's 9:45 a.m. with Big Alexandra and Big Shetty right here on your Morning Rush. Got Monty Classic in here. Monty Smart from Cuba sent in a voice note. Let's check it out.
2: Good morning, Mr. Shedrack, Ice family, Ice Wolf, and the beautiful Alexandra lady. How are you doing? How are you guys doing this morning?
1: We're doing all right. Thank you so much for asking.
3: Very well.
2: Boy, Smart Monty from Kubwa for one.
1: Appreciate you.
2: I'm glad to hear from you guys this morning.
1: Awesome.
2: I'm in my barber shop already, running it loud. Just let me shout out to you guys this morning.
3: Thank you so much. Man. Thank you.
1: Was able to grab a quick snack yesterday afternoon, a quick brunch yesterday afternoon at Amala Central. Big shout out to Amala Central as well yesterday. They were absolutely blazing the midday show with Her Majesty loud. I'm like, I love it. Absolutely love it. Solomon from Gwarimpa decides to try his hands on the trivia. Says, good morning. I think it's Spider-Man Brand New Day. All right. Let's find out if you're correct. Abdul from Garki says it's Toy Story 5. I mean, I know the Toy Story movie was incredible. Yeah. The storyline was unbelievable. Super relatable. But you know what? I want to take more answers. Let's find out. Remember, the first two to answer correctly will be announced as our winners, and they get either a cash or a top-up this morning. Hit us up on WhatsApp 0903-314-1014. What is the third highest-earning movie currently of all time? We've got Avengers Endgame currently at $2.9 billion.
3: Wow.
1: And of course, Avatar, the first installment, at about $2.7 or $2.8 billion. And now we have this movie at number three with $2.05 billion. And I'm like, whoa.
3: That's a lot of money.
1: In terms of the margin with which the movies grossed, this movie at number three probably got there faster than the other two. So it's a big one indeed. So who knows? It may just become the biggest movie in the world in the coming months, because the movie has only been in cinemas for less than 3 months. So it's a big, big achievement for the actors. We'll take your answers in a moment. Let me know what movie you think it is. For now, we've got Jams heading your way, literally. Fally Pupa, Wizkid.

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1: Your morning is off to a great start already. We're literally about to wrap up your morning at this point. Final hour on the show, and we are still pushing you the hits, serving you the hot gossip, as well as giving you a chance to win big. Already asked you a trivia, and we'll be announcing our winners soon. But there is hot news, and this one concerns everyone who drives around the city of Abuja. We're Big Alexandra and Big Shetty right here on your morning rush. So if you drive around the city of Abuja and you have concealed license plates, for any reason your license plates are concealed and you're not an official of the government or the Joint Task Force and have a reason for which you're doing that, you might be getting arrested pretty soon, because as of now, the Federal Capital Territory's Police Commissioner, CP Ahmed Mohammed Sanusi, has ordered the arrest and prosecution of vehicle drivers and motorists who use tinted glasses without permits, and of course those who conceal license plates in the FCT. Now, this is not the first time this conversation has come up. The previous IG of police actually at some point made it okay for people to go around with tints, either for health reasons or, you know, at some point, I think there was even another allocation or consideration for which it was no longer a major problem. I remember this because I got a tint permit for my father's burial in 2023. And then on getting to Delta State, I remember the police official who stopped me asked if I had a medical condition. And I'm like, no. I already have a tint permit. Why do I need a medical condition?
2: Yeah.
1: I understand it's people who have medical conditions that don't need tint permits, just have the medical reports go with, you know, the tint. So I don't know why you're asking me for both.
2: Yeah.
1: Because I'm only supposed to have one. So, but anyway, the whole idea is, it's been a subject of conversation back and forth for the better part of the last few years, from those who've highlighted that, you know, cases of kidnapping has been largely, you know, supported by inability of people to see who and who are in the vehicle, either to stop and search, or, you know, some of these hoodlums using vehicles with cover license plate numbers moving around the city. Even there was a time they even, you know, called out people who were driving with police spy numbers and were not in the police force. So there was a lot of things. But in Abuja, people have a lot of taste for different things. They want to get around with certain privileges, and there are also security risks that come with it. So if you're out there driving a vehicle that is not yours and it has a police insignia on it, you may want to be careful, because if you ask certain questions and you cannot defend them, that's problem number one. But generally, if you're driving a vehicle with concealed license plates, it is a problem, because you are both a risk to everyone around you as well as the security architecture of the capital, and indeed Nigeria. And if you must drive around with a tint, please grab a permit or a medical report, because you're going to need one or both. It depends on the case to, you know, explain why you're moving around with a tint. My only issue is the rate at which these things are allowed and then reprimanded is a little bit back and forth for people.
2: Yeah.
1: It leaves a lot of motorists quite confused on what to do and what not to do.
2: I know that in England, if you have a tint, you're allowed to have a certain percentage of a tint. You know, your tint is allowed to go up to a certain percent.
1: Not then, all the way dark.
2: Yeah, it cannot. I see people driving around, like I've gotten into some taxis before, and it's daytime outside. Once you get in the car, it's like pitch black.
1: Yeah. And so some can't even see why they're driving.
2: Literally, I don't understand how those people can. When, if you get one of those taxis at night, it's very unsettling, because it's like, I can barely see. I'm wondering how the driver can see. So I'm completely with banning
1: double three-layer tints. Now, why?
2: I'm completely with banning those sort of tints. But I think that if you can see into the person's car, and, you know, you can see what's happening in
1: like
2: the car.
1: Like those factory ones that come
2: with
1: the vehicle.
2: Yes, that come with the car. I think there should be a certain percentage of tints that is like, it's, you know, acceptable. Okay. But then once it crosses that threshold, you know. But yeah, I also agree with the covering of license plates. I never really understood that. I don't get that.
1: People want to feel like VIPs. Moving around without having a license plate being known, you know.
2: Very important people. Hey. Who am I to judge? I'm not judging.
1: I don't know. I really don't know.
2: I'm not judging.
1: The ones that are driving around with spy on, like, if you're covert ops, why does your license plate have
2: to know that he's a spy or she's a spy?
1: Why?
2: Okay? Everybody needs to know.
1: There's something wrong with that. I don't know. But anyway, it is what it is at this point. All part of the, you know, security beef up by the CP as well as the IGP to ensure that Nigeria is a whole lot safer, because a lot of things indeed are happening.
2: Mm.
1: You know, in Nigeria today, either you know someone who's been kidnapped and rescued, or someone who's been kidnapped and they are yet to rescue him, or someone who died from kidnapping, or a relative of someone you know. Like, literally everybody is in that space. We know somebody, or I've heard somebody, or live around somebody. That's how rampant it is. So it is a big concern, and one can completely understand where the police stand on this one. So do your part to make sure that the service that they render to you as Nigerians is easy peasy and safer. We've got a whole lot more coming through. I'll be announcing our winners in a moment for our trivia, but for now, got a lot of hits right after this. Turn it up
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Mad. Some giddy up right there. You should go ahead and pop some corn and grab a stool. Your boy's about to break some news. All the numbers are final, no t-shirts, no vinyl. Y'all about to make me Richie like Lionel, for real. And that's the truth. 16 hours ahead in Melbourne, I don't even know what's going on back.

Mr. Easy featuring Drace Cole with that song tagged to Lambo, and of course Vybz Kartel was also featured on that song. I don't know what Mr. Easy is doing on TikTok. Somebody take his phone away, because what? You need to experience the TikTok Mr. Easy. You would laugh your heart out. It is still what it is, the Meet the Show right here with yours truly. My name is Majesty the Queen. I would want to believe that you are having the time of your life on this particular show, and of course on the radio station. Of course, that's what we do here at the Beat 97.9 FM. We give you maximum fun, maximum entertainment. My boy Monty, what's up? How is your day literally panning out? I hope I am giving you the entertainment that you actually hoped for at the earliest start of the show. Now, I have an information for you. If you were born between the age of 1993, between the year 1993 to the year 1998, I have something that you need to know. So you know how they say, well, if you're born in 1998, you're probably a Gen Z. My love, I am sorry to let you know that no, you are not a Gen Z. If you were born in 1993, you call yourself a millennial. My baby. Okay, you're not my baby. But hey, you're not a millennial. Okay, come forward. Let me talk to you. You are called a zillennial. So zillennials are microgeneration typically born around the 1993 to 1998. They grew up experiencing traits, culture, and technology associated with, you know, both generations. So they often don't fully identify with, you know, either one. So you're not a millennial, you're not a Gen Z, you are a zillennial. So if anybody asks you, you know, if you're either of them, tell them no, you're a zillennial, okay? So basically, you lived to... How was I even explaining that to a friend of mine when we were speaking? So, how do I explain that now? So, you're old enough, right, to remember life without all the gadgets, without the smartphones, without all of the serere now. But you are also young enough to have grown up with them. So, that's what makes you a zillennial. I hope that information was very important. As regards to the question I asked my G, Shady, he said his name is Advocate Shady. Well done, sir. You did not get this to know. People are not understanding this. My flip the story. He said he would say, my love, it wasn't an affair. It was an educational intervention. The only thing I was guilty of was being too generous without informing the Minister of Finance of this household. My love, Advocate Shady, my darling, you are literally going to advocate for the man. I'm not saying speak to the wife. You are defending the man. You're saying, my client did nothing wrong. He literally came through for his best friend. So that is the line of thought that I'm hoping that you would carry along. Thank you very much as you redo this. Let's get back to the music. Ice Cream Marvel coming through. I'm going to show you exactly how we do it, do it, do it. Yo, this is how we do, yeah. Yeah. Hell yeah. Hell yeah, hell yeah. This is The Beat. 97.9.